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4: Delay time's looking better on the 15 northbound. Still a 15-minute delay, mostly stop-and-go traffic from Russell into the Spaghetti Bowl. Southbound 11 near Flamingo, a minor crash is off on the right shoulder. Southbound Fort Apache at Hacienda, watch for an accident slowing traffic. Northbound Decatur at Twain, crash is being moved off to the right. Westbound Tropicana after Grand Canyon Drive, watch for an injury accident there. When you see traffic problems, call the tip line at 7.
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2: KKLZ. Delay time's looking better on the 15 northbound. Still a 15-minute delay, mostly stop-and-go traffic from Russell into the Spaghetti Bowl. Southbound 11 near Flamingo, a minor crash is off on the right shoulder. Southbound Fort Apache at Hacienda, watch for an accident slowing traffic. Northbound Decatur at Twain, crash is being moved off to the right. Westbound Tropicana after Grand Canyon Drive, watch for an injury accident there. When you see traffic problems, call the...
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Pretty near that a gun was actually confiscated from a student over at Marion B. Earl Elementary School this past Tuesday. I don't get how this continues to happen. I mean, when I was in elementary school, I couldn't even sneak an extra, Capri Sun past the lunch lady, for crying out loud. Genesis Now on

0: 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It's Brian Hammer. Well, you heard about how Taco Bell Cantina opened up at Allegiant Stadium. Well, T-Mobile Arena is saying, all right, I see your cantina and raise you a barbecue spot. Yeah, they just opened a new one at T-Mobile Arena. 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

0: 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And you know, Britt Floyd is bringing the Wish You Were Here 50 tour right here to our quaint little valley to celebrate 50 years of Pink Floyd's iconic album. 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

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My name's Brian Hammer. I am headed out the door, my friend. Don't forget, tomorrow at 3 p.m. and 5 p.m., I'll have a couple more opportunities for you to pick up those tickets to Disneyland. In the meantime, thanks so much for hanging out, listening to a few tunes with me today. Have a great rest of your evening.

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0: 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I'm Still Standing, part of the 80s at 8 on 96.3 KKLZ, playing all the songs you love from the 80s, 90s, and more. What's up? 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

0: And Rock the Casbah, 96.3 KKLZ, playing the best of the best from the 80s, 90s, and more. It's Ryan here with you on the 80s at 8. We made it to 92 degrees in the valley today, but that is as bad as it's going to get for like the next 10 days. 71 is the overnight low tonight. 91 is your high for tomorrow. 90 on Saturday, 87 on Sunday. 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

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You know, there's no bad time to go to the Disneyland Resort, but there's no better time than the holiday season, and we are sending you there. 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

0: Bob Seger and the Silver Bullet Band against the wind on 96.3 KKLZ, playing the best of the best from the 80s, 90s, and more. What's up? It's Reiner with you on your Thursday night, and the first restaurant to score the alcohol to go license is Slater's 50-50. Now, the rules say it has to go along with some food sales. All right. A lot of folks seem to think this is really going to drive businesses for restaurants. Personally, I think folks are going to do what they've always done.
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I don't know if the kids still call it bling, but you'd look good in this thing. Here's Bon Jovi. 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

0: The Weston King of Wishful Thinking on 96.3 KKLZ, playing lots of fun, upbeat, feel-good hits from the 80s, 90s, and more. It's Reiner with you on your Thursday night, and I'm keeping my promise of only bringing up food recalls that affect us here in Nevada, and unfortunately, I got another one to tell you about. It's meat this time, pork, beef, and goat meat. Now, it has a USDA sticker on it, but the sticker is not valid, and 167,000 pounds of it are considered unsafe to eat. The brand is Star Meat Deliveries. 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

Now, the weather couldn't be much better right now. It's 78 degrees out there. The expected high for tomorrow is just 91. 90 on Saturday, 87 on Sunday. But come Monday, everything changes. The expected high for the Vegas Valley that day is just 78 degrees. I cannot wait. Here's Phil Collins in the air tonight on 96.3.

Well, tomorrow might be your last chance to score that family four-pack of tickets to the Disneyland Resort. Any details in just a few minutes. But right now, Hathaway, what is love on 96.3? What is love?

0: Matthew Wilder and Break My Stride on 96.3 KKLZ, playing the best of the best from the 80s, 90s, and more. It's Ryan with you on your Thursday night, and it's time for some food news. Crystal Pepsi making its big comeback in May of next year, and there will be a zero sugar variety. Monopoly is coming back to Mickey D's on October 6th, and the McRib about a month later. And C4, the energy drink company, today they debuted a new flavor called All Hopped Up. Yes, it's beer flavored, and yeah, I already ordered a case.
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This thing is absolutely beautiful. You look really nice with it on your neck. Just saying, winner could be you. Here's Madonna. 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

0: resemble that comment. Lit my own worst enemy on 96.3 KKLZ, playing all the hits from the 80s, 90s, and more. What's up? It's Ryan here with you on your Thursday night. And every single Sunday morning, we do something special. We play an entire episode of Casey Kasem's American Top 40, the 80s. We do that from 7 to 11 a.m. And this coming weekend, rewinding all the way back to September 22nd of 1984. Back when the
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My name's Ryan, and that is a wrap for me tonight. If you want to get in touch, I'm easy to get a hold of. Ryan from 1981 on all the socials, though I spend most of my time on Facebook and Instagram because, well, I'm old. Anyways, I'll be back in your radio tomorrow at 8 p.m. I hope to talk to you then. I'm going to leave you with Hall & Oates. 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
2: Good morning. Rolling on this early Friday, watch for slowing for the crash on Tropicana, eastbound at I-11, blocking the right lane of eastbound. The crash on University Center at Trop, and also an accident on Oki westbound at MLK. Watch for a stalled vehicle reported on the Western Beltway 215 southbound at Town Center Drive. That's going to be off to the right on the shoulder. And in North Las Vegas, another stalled vehicle reported I-15 northbound just north of Lake Mead Boulevard off to the right. If you do see a trap,
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0: 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Good Friday morning. It's the KKLZ Morning Show. I'm Mr. Sid. I'm in for Carla and Morty this morning, holding it down. Be here with you until 10 o'clock this morning. We're going to have lots of great music for you, all your favorite hits from the 80s, 90s, and more. And at 8:10 a.m. this morning, we're going to announce a couple more winners of the Disney Prize Pack, so be listening for that. We got some great music lined up for you right here on 96.3 KKLZ.
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4: Watch for slowing for the accidents with injuries on Harmon Avenue at Jones. Watch for police and fire staged at the scene. Expect lane restrictions and slow speeds. Also a crash on Oakey westbound at MLK, blocking the right lane of westbound. Good news, tow trucks on scene, so hopefully this is now in the clearing stage. Watch for possible slowing for a stalled vehicle on the Western Beltway 215 southbound at Town Center. That's going to be off to the right. One more stall on I-11 south of Boulder Highway.
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It's the KKOZ Morning Show on 96.3 KKOZ, the best hits of the 80s, 90s, and more. I'm Mr. Sid, flying solo this morning. We got great music for you, and we're going to have a look at sports coming up shortly. A lot of interesting things went on last night. We'll tell you all about it. But right now, here's KC and the Sunshine Band.

0: 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Mr. Sid flying solo this morning, and want to send some love out to Carla and Morty. Let's take a quick look at sports. Our Las Vegas Aces are the defending WNBA champions, and they closed off the regular season last night with a 100-82 victory over the Sun down in Phoenix, over the Mercury, rather. Asia Wilson scored 34 points and had 10 rebounds. Jew Lloyd added 25 points off the bench. Again, that's the last game of the regular season. The Aces are the number 3 seed, and they will face Indiana in the playoffs, which start on Sunday, and we'll find out who has home court advantage in that series for you. And again, the Aces are the defending WNBA champions, and watch out for the Aces. Preseason hockey, Vegas Golden Knights, first preseason game at T-Mobile Arena, and they win in overtime. Jack Eichel with the game-winning goal. And Thursday night football, the Atlanta Falcons march into Lambeau Field and beat the Green Bay Packers 35-14. Running back for Atlanta, Bijan Robinson, 29 carries, 194 yards, and two TDs. That's a quick look at sports for you right here on 96.3 KKLZ.
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2: Watch for slowing for the crash on Harmon Avenue at Jones. Also an accident on Oakey westbound at Martin Luther King, blocking the right lane of westbound. And a stalled vehicle to watch for on the Western Beltway 215 southbound at Town Center Drive. And expect slowing for the crash on 215 the Southern Beltway, just past Stephanie. That's blocking the left lane stay to the right to get by. We have a stalled vehicle on I-15 northbound at Craig Road.
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KKOZ Morning Show. We did check on the status of the Las Vegas Aces opening the playoffs on Sunday. The Aces do have home court advantage, best of three series against Caitlin Clark and the Indiana Fever. Game one Sunday, 10 o'clock in the morning at Michelob Ultra Arena. Good luck to the Aces. I think they're going to repeat.

0: 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KKLZ Morning Show. Mr. Sid flying solo this morning and sending out some love to Carla and Morty. I bet no one remembers the name of the other guy in Wham. Coming up at 8:10 this morning, we're going to announce the last two winners of our Disney contest. 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
4: An accident with injuries on Hacienda Avenue at Decatur Boulevard. Police and fire are on scene. Expect slow speeds and lane restrictions. Also a crash on Decatur at Hacienda. This is affecting the left lane of northbound and southbound. And a stalled vehicle to watch for, I-11 south of Boulder Highway. It's going to be off to the right, and it's causing some light slowing. And slowing on 11 northbound, at least between Charleston up to I-15 at the Spaghetti Bowl. And if you do have a traffic tip, call the tip line, 702-238-7333.
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1: Vegas is a city that never really goes quiet. While we sleep safely through the night, Travis, a police officer, is out there answering calls, keeping the peace. For him, sleep isn't a luxury. It's how he prepares for tomorrow's shift. When he came to Best Mattress, he told us how he'd lie awake, staring at the ceiling. 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

KKLZ Morning Show on 96.3 KKLZ, the best hits of the 80s, 90s, and more. I'm Mr. Sid in this morning flying solo in for Carla and Morty. Weather-wise, it's going to be a wonderful weekend. We're looking for mostly sunny skies all weekend long. High of 94 today and tomorrow and 88 on Sunday. It'll be great to get out and do something. 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

0: 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You can win a family four-pack of two-day, one-park-per-day tickets. I'm going to announce the names of our final two winners. 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You've got 10 minutes to give us a call at 702-739-9636. And you will be awarded that family four-pack of two-day, one-park-per-day tickets to the Disneyland Resort. 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

0: All right, so we announced our last two names to win a family four-pack of two-day, one-park-per-day passes to the Disneyland Resort. We called two names, and let's see who we have on the line. Good morning, KKOZ. Who's this?
1: Good morning. My name is Diane Ripplinger, and my name was just said that I won Disneyland tickets.
0: Diane, congratulations to you.
1: Thank you. I am so very excited. This is awesome.
0: Well, you should be. It's great. You got a family four-pack of two-day, one-park-per-day passes to Disneyland, and you're going to enjoy yourself.
1: Oh, yeah. Oh, yeah. One of the happiest places on earth, right?
0: Exactly. Who all's going with you?
1: It'd be my daughter and some grandkids.
0: Well, fantastic, Diane. We appreciate you for listening, and congratulations to you, and we hope you enjoy your trip to Disneyland.
1: Oh, thank you so very much.

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It's the KKOZ Morning Show. Mr. Sid in this morning flying solo and sending out much love to Carla and Morty. So we did announce two names for the Disneyland family four-pack of two-day, one-park-per-day passes. Diane Riplinger did call in, so congratulations to her. We never heard from Chelsea, so we pulled another name, and we're going to give James Arbery 10 minutes to call in at 702-739-9636 to claim that wonderful prize. James Arbery, you have 10 minutes. Call us 702-9636 and you'll get those Disneyland tickets.

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So we did announce another name to give me a call for Disneyland tickets, James Arbery. I'm going to give you 3 more minutes to give me a call so you can collect that family 4-pack of 2-day, 1-park-per-day passes. James Arbery, I'm going to give you 3 more minutes. 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If I don't hear from you, I have one more name to announce.

KKOZ Morning Show. Well, I have not heard from James Arbery. Your 10 minutes is up, so I'm going to announce one more name. Jessica Oberst. You've got 10 minutes to give me a call to claim your Disneyland tickets. Jessica Oberst. You've got 10 minutes. Give me a call.

0: 96.3 KKOZ, the best hits of the 80s, 90s, and more. You are inside the KKOZ morning show waiting to hear from Jessica Oberst. You've got 7 minutes to give me a call at 702-739-9636 to claim your Disneyland tickets, Jessica. And congratulations to Diane Riplinger. She did call in and she claimed her family four-pack. Today is Friday. That means that next week we'll have a whole new set of wonderful giveaways coming up for you, including this one.
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28: This is Jessica.
0: Hi, Jessica.
28: Hi. Oh, my gosh.
0: You're the winner.
28: Thank you. I can't even function. Thank you so much. I'm so excited.
0: Jessica, you're going to Disneyland. You and three of your family and friends.
28: Oh, my gosh. I pulled myself together. I have to go to work. Thank you.
0: Are you at work?
28: Thank you so much.
0: Are you at work, Jessica?
28: Well, oh, my gosh.
0: Listen, congratulations to you. I'm so glad that you called. You're going to Disneyland. You got a family four-pack of two-day, one-park-per-day passes.
28: Thank you.
0: And your prizes are courtesy of the Michael E. Minden Diamond Jewelers Prize Closet.
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96.3 KKOZ. Just want to say a quick congratulations to our two Disneyland winners this morning, Diane and Jessica. Congratulations, ladies. You're both going to Disneyland.

0: 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I'm Mr. Sid, flying solo this morning, sitting in for Carla and Morty, and we want to send them out a lot of love. 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

0: 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KKOZ Morning Show, I'm Mr. Sid. I've been flying solo this morning, holding it down for Carla and Morty. And you can check me out on my regular show on Sunday from 3 p.m. until 7 p.m. I also will be in on Monday morning, holding it down once again. 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

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Hello, Friday. And hello, you. Thanks for letting us tag along on your workday, the last workday of the week. 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

Sticks coming to the Venetian in January. 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

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You

So if you missed the Eagles this past time around, they are back at the Sphere on November 13th. Yes, November 13th. So grab those tickets. Hits from the 80s, 90s, and more. It's Wendy Rush. Hoping you're having a good day. We're doing your hits commercial-free right now. 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

Lionel Richie making his way back to Las Vegas. King of Hearts residency kicking off at the Encore Theater October 14th. 96.3 KKLC. We're doing hits from the 80s, 90s, and more commercial free.

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0: 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That was your morning music marathon. We do it every weekday just before 10 o'clock. Wendy Rush, I've got my last pair of Styx tickets to hook you up with for their residency at the Venetian. Lunch break trivia is how you can pick those up. Your first clue coming up about 11.
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0: Crow on 96.3 KKLT. We're doing hits from the 80s, 90s, and more. Wendy Rush. All right, lunch break trivia time. I've got Styx tickets for you. This is for the Venetian. They're kicking off their Live in Las Vegas residency on January 29th. And those tickets are coming from the Michael E. Minden Diamond Jewelers Prize Closet, which means you have a chance to win that ruby and diamond necklace as well for our ruby anniversary. Lunch break trivia is three clues to help you figure out who or what we are talking about. Here's clue number one. I often have to figure out what's wrong without being told. I often have to figure out what's wrong without being told. The text and call line both open if you want to try out your answer. 702-739-9636. Next clue coming up about 12:10.
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I often have to figure out what's wrong without being told is the first clue in Lunch Break Trivia. Let's go to the text line. I'm getting doctor, mechanic, computer tech. Oh, and Amazon Alexa. All good guesses, not correct. Your next clue coming up. 1210, we're doing Styx tickets on 96.3 KKLZ. 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

0: 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Wendy Rush. So I missed my last break because I was on the phone with Mike because his answer is so awesome on the text line. The first clue in lunch break trivia was, I often have to figure out what's wrong without being told. Mike, tell everyone what you texted.
1: A husband.
0: It's not a husband. Are you married?
1: Yes, I am.
0: So this says a lot about your marriage.
1: Yeah, it does.
0: Does she do the thing where she's like, oh, I'm fine, but clearly she's not fine?
1: Yep.
0: It sounds like you could use a translator, Mike, like maybe Men Are From Mars. Pick that up.
1: That's right. That's right.
0: Well, now you know what you're doing this weekend, Mike.
1: Exactly.
0: Thank you so much for the call and for the laugh, Mike. All right, so here is your second clue in lunch break trivia. Remember, we're doing those sticks tickets. Here we go. Some of those I help are very uncooperative. Mike might have the same answer for this one. Some of those I help are very uncooperative. The text and call line both open, 702-739-9636. We'll do the final clue, and I'll pick the winner for those sticks tickets coming up about 1240.
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a lot of people already got the answer right in Lunch Break Trivia, which is good. You guys are good at this game now. And it's good because we're going to the cash contest next week, which means you're only going to get two clues instead of three. So I'm glad you're pros now. Final clue coming up, 12:40. 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

Dick's coming back to Las Vegas, live in Las Vegas at the Venetian. That's the run of shows kicking off January 29th. You are playing Lunch Break Trivia to win those tickets. And your final clue coming up in about 7.5 minutes on 96.3 KKLZ, playing nothing but hits from the 80s, 90s, and more.

0: 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Wendy Rush. We are doing lunch break trivia during your lunch hour. I have Styx tickets up for grabs for their Venetian residency in January. And those are coming from the Michael E. Minden Diamond Jewelers Prize Closet, which gives you a chance to win that ruby and diamond necklace for our ruby anniversary as well. Lunch break trivia is sponsored by Southwest Gas. If you missed the first two clues, here you go. I often have to figure out what's wrong without being told. That's clue number one. Clue number two, some of those I help are very uncooperative. And here is your final clue. Getting scratched at work is not unusual for me. Text line is where I'm going to pull a winner. What is your answer? 702-739-9636 is where you can send your answer. And I'll pick that winner coming up next.
1: Great.

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0: Lunch Break Trivia, sponsored by Southwest Gas. Three clues to help you figure out who or what we are talking about. Clue number one was, I often have to figure out what's wrong without being told. Clue number two, some of those I help are very uncooperative. And clue number three, getting scratched at work is not unusual for me. Tara, what was your answer on the text line today?
1: It was Vet.
0: Vet is correct. You are going to see Styx.
1: Yay!
0: Well done. Styx is going to be here January 29th. They're kicking off a handful of shows for their Live in Las Vegas residency. So, Tara, you've got a pair of tickets for that, and those are coming from the Michael E. Minden Diamond Jewelers Prize Closet, which means you're also qualified for that ruby and diamond necklace.
1: Yay, thank you.
0: More Lunch Break Trivia Monday. I cannot tell you who the band is. They announce Monday morning, but you are getting hooked up with those tickets Monday with your first clue, 11:40.

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0: 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We're doing hits from the 80s, 90s, and more for your workday. 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We've got Great American Foodie Fest kicking off today. 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

0: 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So if you're looking for something to do this weekend, you got live music there, food trucks, and you're not going to have to pay to get in if you win these tickets. 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Caller 9, you're a winner right now, 702-739-9636. Good luck.
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When the Michael E. Minden Diamond Jewelers Prize Closet opens again 4:10, you have a chance to win that ruby and diamond necklace for our ruby anniversary on 96.3.

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It's your afternoon music marathon. Wendy Rush, thanks for letting us be a part of your Friday. Had a lot of fun with you today. I will see you tomorrow. I'm going to leave you with Brian. He's got that last pair of Styx tickets coming up at 4:10. Have a good night. 96.3 KKLZ.

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But you know what? That's done. And we are on to something bigger and better. What could possibly be bigger and better than Disneyland? You're going to find out here very shortly. Just keep listening. It's 96.3 KKLZ. Hits of the 80s, 90s, and more. Good afternoon. It's Brian Hammer and Mr. Mister going to get it moving here for us. Hey.

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And together with Michael E. Minden Diamond Jewelers, the Diamond and Wedding Ring Store, we are giving you the opportunity at a diamond and ruby necklace. 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

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In fact, this is one of those times, my friend, which is why you haven't heard any commercials. 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And if you're still at work, don't worry, it'll be over with very soon. And we've got plenty of music for you scheduled up to make sure that it flies on by. 1999 now, here's Prince. It's KKLZ.

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And, we've got free tickets for you. Coming up here at 410, I will give you your keyword to text in and win to qualify for those tickets. By the way, it's my last pair for this week, so you better be listening. 96.3 KKLZ, hits of the 80s, 90s, and more. It's Brian Hammer, Beat It from Michael Jackson.

If you head on over to Google and punch in Rod Stewart, take a look at his hair, and then I want you to realize something. Do you realize he's had the same hairstyle for about 60 years? He's just decided to not change it. If it works, it works. That hairstyle's about to get its own record deal, I bet. Young Turks now. 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

sticks at the Venetian Theater end of this year. Well, technically the beginning of next year. But the point is that they're coming to the Venetian Theater, and I've got free tickets for you. 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
9: Earlier crash on the 15 northbound before Russell, still blocking one left lane. Traffic is stop and go back to Blue Diamond with heavy delays. A crash is blocking the left lane northbound Eastern before Sunridge Heights Parkway. Left middle lane is blocked on Rainbow southbound before the I-11 ramps. And crews trying to clear an accident Sierra Vista at University Center Drive. When you see traffic problems, call the tip line at 702-238-7333. Gary Edwards, Las Vegas Traffic.
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2: Delay time's looking a lot better right now in the 15 northbound. A crash before Russell has finally been moved off to the right shoulder. Eastbound at 215 Southern Beltway after Decatur. A two-car crash is blocking the right lane. Watch for an accident southbound Rainbow. Crews still working to untangle an accident southbound Rainbow near the I-11 ramps. The crash on eastbound Sierra Vista Drive before University Center is blocking two left lanes. When you see traffic problems, call the tip line at 702-238-7333. Kerry Edwards, Las Vegas Traffic.
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Katrina and the Waves.